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To the unforgettable hits of the 90s. 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Any generation, we got you. Lahat ng gusto mo, andito na. 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

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I can still remember I saw them on stage at the Miami Ultra Music Festival in Miami. Swedish House Mafia. Yeah. 9 after 8. Justin Bieber. Nicki Minaj. 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

0: You're on Eagle FM 95.5 Dirty Bits, the time of my life. That's the music of B.E.P. Black Eyed Peas. 8:24 right now. The morning show is happening. I'm John, 11 till 10. My share of some of today's hits from the early 2K up to the latest tracks here and around the world. Time for us to pause for a break. And I will be right back with more of 2K hits coming up next at 11 o'clock. Here we go.
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I got Susie. 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

0: You're on Eagle FM 95.5, Susie and Fetty Wap, and nobody's better. 8:36 right now. The Lemonade is on the radio for the morning show, and we're doing 2K Thursday all day long, and I'm on till 10. And we got students from Mapua, Malayan, Mindanao. And one of the students is here. Actually, they are all here, the first batch. But one of them wants to speak up and probably do some shout-outs. Hey, what's up?
1: Hey, what's up? For now, I would like to say hi.
0: Whoa, whoa, whoa, whoa, whoa, whoa, whoa, whoa, whoa, whoa.
1: What's happening?
0: I haven't even asked your name, man.
1: Oh, okay, I'm so sorry. I'm so sorry.
0: Wait, I'm Buya. What's your name, bro?
1: My name is Tristan Sean Alforque.
0: Tristan!
1: Yes,
0: all right, welcome to Eagle FM, brother man. So, did I say it correctly? Like, Davao Malayan Colleges.
1: Mapua Malayan.
0: Oh, I'm sorry. Mapua Malayan
1: Colleges,
0: Colleges in Mindanao. So, you flew in all the way from Mindanao?
1: Yes, sir.
0: Wow. So, did you just get here now, today, or yesterday, or last night?
1: We just got here like 3 days ago.
0: 3 days ago, so you've been roaming around the city, the Manila area, since Monday.
1: Yes, sir.
0: All right. So, Tristan, go right ahead. Oh, by the way, what brings you to Net 25 and Eagle FM here today?
1: I think it was one of our recommendations to go here from our lovely tour guides and professors. They planned this whole
0: event.
1: Is she
0: one of the professors?
1: No, she's one of our guides, actually. Shout out to ma'am.
0: Oh, ma'am, good morning. Good morning, po. All right, Tristan, do what you gotta do, man.
1: Okay, so first, shout out to everyone here in the room right now. Can you, like, scream or something?
0: Yeah!
1: Yo, let's go. And then I would like to shout out
0: parang,
1: to...
0: Parang iniipit yung mga fingers nila.
1: Like,
0: woo! One more time. Let's go.
2: Woo!
0: Yo, kanina parang iniipit yung galiri.
1: And yeah, shout out to my girlfriend as well as shout out to my family back.
0: Who's your girlfriend, man? Who's your girlfriend?
1: She is Noelia. She is a Costa Rican.
0: Costa Rican?
1: Yes, sir.
0: Oh, man, foreigner.
1: Foreigner.
0: Are you from Costa Rica? Do you have Costa Rican blood?
1: No, sir.
0: Oh, all righty then. So, Tristan, would that be all, man?
1: Yes, sir.
0: All right, so good luck and enjoy the rest of the tour, the Net 25 compound. And yeah, good luck. Enjoy the rest of your tour. And when are you guys flying back to Mapua, Mindanao?
1: I think on the 20th.
0: On the 20th?
1: Yes.
0: That's going to be this coming Saturday.
1: Yes, sir.
0: All righty then. So good luck. Enjoy the rest of your tour. And yeah, would that be all?
1: Yes, sir.
0: All righty then. So thank you so much. Tristan, one of the students. By the way, they are like, what course are you guys taking up there?
1: We are computer engineers as well as electrical engineers.
0: Computer and electrical engineer students. Some of them are graduating, some of them are not. I mean, because they're like third year. Alrighty then, Tristan, thank you so much for dropping by and the rest of the students of Mapua Malayan Mindanao. So Mapua, yeah, Mindanao branch. Alrighty then. So thank you so much. 8:39. Time for us to pause for a break. Be right back with more. 2K Thursday, coming up more of the hits. Hang on in there. 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

0: 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It is 844 Lainey. And I-L-Y-S-B, and I love you so bad. Another set of students from Mapua, Malayan, Davao, or Mindanao. And I'll talk to one of them after this song. I got Charlie Puth on Eagle FM.
1: You've been running around, throwing that dirt all on my name. Cause you knew that I'd call you up. You've been going around every party in L.A. Cause you knew that

0: here on Eagle FM 95.5. Yeah, Charlie Puth music. And attention, 8:47 right now. A few more to go before 9 o'clock in the morning. Another student from Mapua, Malayan, Mindanao area is here. And she says, John, it's unfair, but if you only allow the guys group, how about the girls group? All right, no problem. Hi.
1: Hello, good morning from Mapua, Malayan College of Mindanao.
0: Hi! What's your name?
1: Hello, I'm Jaden, student from MMCM. We are here on our tour.
0: Do you call this field trip or yes. Like just a tour?
1: Either or pwede both.
0: Oh, either, right. Yeah. Okay. So, what course are you taking up at the at Mapua, Malayan, Mindanao?
1: Electronics engineering
0: class. Electronics engineer. All right. So basically, all the batches here, like everyone from this group and the other group, you guys are all like engineering students.
1: Yes, engineering.
0: Engineering students. All right, Jaden. So what year are you in now?
1: What do you mean?
0: Anong year ka na? Graduating
1: ka na
0: ba?
1: Fourth year.
0: Yes. Graduating ba or 5 years bang engineering? Ano ba?
1: Four years.
0: All right. So good luck. Are you graduating this year or next year?
1: Maybe.
0: Maybe
1: see.
0: You're not sure.
1: Let's see.
0: Puro lakwacha kasi kayo eh. Naatupang yung puro lakwacha. I'm kidding. All right, Jaden. Go right ahead. Fire.
1: Okay. Happy birthday to Angel Bernardo, one of us here.
0: Happy Angel. Birthday. Who's Angel?
1: Here.
0: Oh, Angel Bernardo. Happy birthday. Yeah. Yes, okay, ano lang sa akin? Spaghetti. Okay, ano? Burger lang, okay na.
1: Halibi na. May cake kami, sir.
0: Oh, yun lang. Sans. I'm kidding. Happy birthday, Angel. I'm not gonna be asking for how old you are. Or I'm not gonna ask how old you are. How much do you weigh? I'm kidding. Alrighty then. So, Jaden, would that be all?
1: Yes.
0: How about your family or someone special? Your SO, significant other.
1: Sana ingat ka lagi.
0: Oy, kilig to the bones. All right, Jaden, thank you so much. Guys, thank you so much. Students from Mapua, Malayan, Mindanao. Colleges, Mindanao. All right.
1: Thank you, Next 25.
0: Thank you so much. You're very welcome. And of course, Eagle FM 95.5. Jaden right there and the rest of the students. And they'll be back to Mindanao this coming weekend, Saturday. 10 more to go before 9 o'clock. Let's get back to more of 2K Thursday. I am The Lemonade and this is The Morning Show, baby.
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0: 2K Thursday on Eagle FM 95.5. Good morning. It is now a minute more to go before 9 o'clock. Here's the top of the hour news. A new report shows social media user identities in the Philippines rose by 9 million in a year, reaching 95.8 million as of October of 2025. The data highlights continued growth in digital use among Filipinos, along with rising internet and mobile connections across the country. In national news, newly elected Senate President Sherwin Gatchalian is calling on senators from both the majority and minority blocs to start anew and work together after weeks of leadership deadlock. He made the appeal during his acceptance speech, as some senators also acknowledge the leadership change in the upper chamber. Meanwhile, the Commission on Higher Education is fast-tracking the release of 764 million pesos in student financial aid for over 66,000 beneficiaries in Region 12. As the era recovers from a magnitude 7.8 earthquake in southern Mindanao, the assistance aims to support students in affected provinces and cities through the tertiary education subsidy program. Excuse me. That's the news from the Eagle FM News Desk. I'm John Lemon. Stand by, our fourth and final hour coming up. Keep it here. 2K Thursday, where the hits never stop. 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

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It is 9:56. End of the line for John Lemon. Hang on tight. Dear Peachy is coming up next. Talk to you guys tomorrow for Rock Rockin' Friday. Oh, hold on. Right here, right here. Where is that? It's right here. Yeah, there we go. This has been John Lemon, guys. Talk to you again tomorrow for Rock Rockin' Friday. Leave you with Lucas Graham in 7 years. Eagle FM 95.5 for the love of music. Bye, guys. God bless. Ta-ta.

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1: 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I see you calling. I didn't want to leave you. Mr. DJ, put a record on. I wanna dance with my baby.

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Of course, at 11 o'clock, we're having K-pop Reloaded. Peachy until 1.

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All right, something new. That's J.R. 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

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Zsa Zsa Padilla. 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Right? All right. Yes. 1027. Here's 98 degrees.

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All right, music of Mariah Carey right here on Eagle FM 95.5. 2K Thursday with Peachy until 11. And at 11 o'clock, of course, K-pop Reloaded. Yes, we also played one from Backstreet Boys, Shape of My Heart. Here now is David Pomeranz.

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All right, 10:46, and yes, you're with Peachy for my share of 2K Thursday, at least an hour, until 11 o'clock. 11 o'clock, don't forget, of course, K-Pop Reloaded. Let's go to our FB fan page first. From 413 Basketball Clinic, Marikina City, happy ang Thursday dahil kasama namin kayo at sa napakagandang tugtugin today. Nasa San Mateo po kami nakikinig kasama ang Eranes family. Nandito din po si Uncle Ed. Oh, thank you so much, ma'am. Happy 2K Thursday. Have a wonderful Thursday. I love and miss you, Aaliyah. Oh, love and miss you too, Aaliyah. Enjoy, okay? Happy listening to all of you there. And saying good morning to our Christian Roda of Noveleta, Cavite. Also to Byron Bay. Hello there. Good day to you. Catalina Rogel Portoliano Sena. Good morning. And from Kingsway Family, magandang umaga. Peachy, happy 2K Thursday sa aming lahat. At maraming salamat sa walang sawang pagbasa mo sa mga messages namin. Ito na yung pinaka nagpapasaya sa puso namin. 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Hinding-hindi kami magsasawang sumuporta sa iyo. God bless you, Peachy, for Maring Bechay and Maring Auring. Oh, thank you very much po. And saying hello to Christian Albert Merced of QC with love. From Doreen Dally Scott, Kids Day Thursday for my kids and their friends. They have their own speakers outside where they are playing. Thank you. We are having so much fun enjoying and listening to your songs. I love you. From Arlene Scott. Oh, thank you, Arlene. Love you too. And yeah, saying good morning to Gerard Michano. Happy 2K Thursday and K-Pop Reloaded. Hello to Juan Miguel Gamocha. Yeah, si Joboy. Yeah, I played a Mariah Carey song earlier, okay? And saying good morning and happy 2K Thursday, K-Pop Reloaded, to Ricardo de Guzman of Cavite City, okay? Cavite City with love. Okay, Ricardo. And saying hi to Andre Cruz. Thank you very much. From It's All About Him, good morning, dear Peachy. Our house is in chaos, luggage everywhere, and our sweet Via jumping and dancing around the living room. Thank you so much for your efforts, dear Peachy. God bless you. Oh, thank you very much. Yes, so Via is back home. Hello there, cute baby Via. Yes, enjoy dancing, okay? Yes, love you, the Scott family in Auckland, New Zealand. Happy Thursday to Melissa Franny. Also, saying hello to Peter Roberto. Happy 2K Pop Thursday. From Lolita Margarita, good morning sa'yo, Peachy. Masayang nakikinig ang mga lola mo dito sa Casa Margarita. Na kahit na mas bago na ang mga kanta mo, masaya kaming nakikinig kahit pa ang K-pop songs mo. Maraming salamat, Peachy. I love you. Thank you very much po, Lolita. I love you din po. And saying hello to Dory Badilla. Good morning to you. Yeah, enjoying the music? Oh, thank you very much, Dory. And from my good friend, Juliet Sewaki. Good day. Happy 2K Thursday morning. Happy and excited for K-Pop Reloaded. Sending lots of love. Mwah. Yes, love you, Juliet. Thank you. And Maria Lorena Cerdanya Malonzo is also with us today. Always, right? Yes, have a nice day too. And who else? Paul Salvacion Jr. listening from Paranaque. Mabuhay, okay? And yeah, one last. From Mamita Dalia Larte, happy 2K Thursday. Araw na sobrang ingay na naman dito sa bahay. Mas masaya na pong makinig, lalo ngayon na lumalawak na po at dumarami ang nakikinig sa inyo. Iba talaga ang playlist nyo. Maraming salamat po, Alarde family, pleasant friends. Mahal na mahal kayo, lalong-lalo po ako. Thank you very much, Mamita. Love you din po. And I miss you so much. Alright, yes, 10:52 right now. Back to more music, at least two more songs for 2K
or 2K Thursday, and then K-Pop Reloaded at 11 o'clock.

All right, something from 2005, that's Westlife, together with Deanna Ross, When You Tell Me That You Love Me. And here to wind up my share of 2K Thursday, here is Backstreet Boys.

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0: All right, 11:17, and yes, you're listening to K-Pop Reloaded with Peachy until 1 o'clock. And before saying hello to my regulars, Ruben Bernardino would like to greet his brother Jaime a very happy birthday. Yes, he's celebrating his birthday today. Happy birthday, Jaime Bernardino. That's coming from your brother Ruben, okay? And saying good morning to my dear sister Arlene Panoncillo. Happy Thursday po, and I miss you. Also, the Lotto Family Plus, Mommy Dolly, Lay and Rain, Will and Papa Miguel, Anton, Lola Margarita, Lola Doreen, Lola Feli, Lola Connie, and Tatay Bert. And saying hello to Daddy Eric, Ava, Myrtle, Patricia, Jet, Eric Jr., Chris, Ricky, Rexy, and Abby. Hi to Anthony and Katarina and the Spencer kids, Mikhail, Pretty Alexa, Layla, my angel Cassie, my buttercup Lily, sweet babies Nino and Nina, cuties Venice, Benedict and Benjamin, Audrey, Nightingale, Sophia and Andrew, and of course DJ Zarina and I Petros, and the triplets Chloe, Dahlia, yeah, who looks like a doll, and Reese. And saying hello also to the twins in Australia, Michael and Malcolm, together with Aunt Tessie and Uncle Brad, Stephen and Lisa, and Nana Glow. Also, the Scott family in Subic, Charlotte, Charles,

Green Dally, Lena, Seyo, Ian, Mishka, Misha, Inigo, Aaron, Zandra, and Zabina, together with Mommy Arlene and Daddy Theodore. And hello to my Bessie Cons. How are you today? Also, Elise, Andrew, Tita Pearl, and Tito Aaron. Hi to my Len, Eric, Ping, and Bing. And of course, my Adeline and Chrysaline. Yeah, work from home today, Chris? And of course, my sister Melody, who's such a fan of K-pop. Yes, enjoy, okay? Good morning to Doc Louis Gutierrez, also to Doc Iman and Cherry Fanjalan, Felman Castro, the Sinenses, Mommy Claire, Leia, Joy, and June. Also saying hello to Odette Montojo, Malu Pascual, Baby Cardona, Emmy De La Peña. Good morning to Brother June and Sister Lynn Francisco. Also to Brother Dennis Lobendino, Sister Edna Canlas, Brother Cesar Azarcon, Brother Benji Colliantes and wife Cherry, Danny Maldes and family, Luz Epino, Angel Nancy Pascual, Transmitter Guy, yes, Ding De Vera. Hi to the Okuman family, also to Mommy Esther Dizon, Doc Eric and Doc Rosalie of Ajao Optical Clinic, Marisa, Rana Abejo and Shamil Madrid, Kamanava homeboys, especially Eric, also SG Alfred Balala, Sister Jem Leonardo, Team Easy, yeah, are you awake, RV? Yeah, hello to you, Sel and Ramses, Doc Goldie Chuagatus, Marisa Tibayan, Doc Maria Abrile Navarro, and everybody in the P10 section of our central office, especially Brother Joey Cilio and Leo Apita. And who else? Brother Jorley and Sister Edna Giron. Hi to Leia Lazarte. Again, my good friend Juliet Manyalak Sewaki there in Japan. Jet Egawa. Cousin Nene. And Cousin Cesar. Yes, how are you? Together with Beth and B-Boy. Hi to Rowell and Zoel Caro. Marlon Ray Santos. Sister Blanca Del Macho. Belen Ang. Karen Alarcon. Harriet Viloria. Maglantay, okay. Nelson and Baby Paredes, Kathy Bergado and family, Maring Betshay and Maring Aring, Mommy Megan, Aaliyah, the staff of Home Protect Incorporated, Cebu Manila and Baguio offices, Attorney Philip and Doc Marlin, Ramon Socorro families, the troops in North Melton, Melbourne, Darwin, Port McKay, and St. Albans, also Paramata, and the Rufus family, Sergeant Leanne, Mario, Maui, Louis Bonga de la Cruz, Lot Doña, Elaine Secondes, Pina Jerusalem, Gil, and Jonathan Unai. Yes. Happy listening to all of you. It's 11:22. 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

All right, 11:45, and saying hello to my bala es, Tito Alex and Tita Tess Lizardo. Good morning. Also to Carali Lapid, Lisa David, and our friends. They're in, friend. All right, our friend there in Moscow, Russia, Privyet, to Jimin Alang Soriano. Also to our friends in Italy, Zali and Jane, Santa Barbara of Rome, Shamaran and Nones, and John Mendoza of Milan. And of course, annyeonghaseyo to our friends in Hanam, South Korea, David Santiago, Yongnim, Hijungnim, Tungsen, Arabuji, and Sajungnim. Also to the Nguyen family, especially Jasmine, Jezreel, and Justin. Hi to Lola team, Lola Elaine and Pedrito of Poland. And again, the Scott family in Auckland, New Zealand. Saying hello to Lolo Arnold, Aunt Rebecca, Althea, and cute baby Via. Hi to Brother Willie and Sister Beck Lirio of North Shore, New Zealand. Also to Kameni Zaman. Hi to Beth Cantorna, Rose of Salve Hospital. Again, Ruben Bernardino and family. Thank you for always listening. Henry Laborte, my nanak. Marie Solana, Raymond Go and girlfriend Michelle. The people at High Top Supermarket, Quezon Ave. Thank you for always listening. I'm Sweats and Digitized Team. Also, Copper, Sevilla Carlos, the Net25 Finance Department people. Good morning to Brother Joseph, Ka Julia, Tess, Rolit, Wena, Brother Danny, and of course, Brother Romy Santos. Hi to June SP and the NEU Cashier's Office people. Arlene, Hazel, Patty, Gershom, Nico, Vicky, Joka, Eds, Elena, Diane, Olive, Brother René San Diego, and Casol Kaide. And saying good morning to Brother Rydel Palabasan. Also the people at the NAU Information Office, Brother Jel Haiko, Brother Max Sison, Giselle, Rick, Zival, Francesca, and Angie. And good morning to the people at the NAU College of Education office, Din Corazon Liwayway, Ka Yeye, and Ma'am Julie Valencia. Also to the people there at Barangay New Era. And Barangay New Era Clinic, Ruth and Rowena. Happy listening to the people at Kuwait Airways Reservation and Ticketing Department. The Grab driver is always listening to Eagle FM. Dante Paez Jr., Bernardo Marine, Edwin Arias, Alex Alipi, Arnel Isla, Reynardo Deloria, Art Antiola, Noel Ancheta, Robert Kong Lee, Edwin Hapon, Randy Salvatierra, Michael Gamba, Eliezer Cabaltera, June Pantoja Jr., Bernabe, Arnold Ayaay, Grace Orbeta, Ricky Grande, Bernardo Chavez, Domingo Menor, Edgar Fetalvero, Ryan Galiebo, and Joey Reyes. And the people there in our central motor pool, saying hello to Ka Berong, Katabara, Freddy Tagala, Bong Padre, Arnel Cabezas, Brother Rodel Lorzano, and also Brothers Allen, Gabrielle, Janelle, Eugene, Carl, Alden, Christian, Kuya Pogi Resetes, and Brother Avelan Petorio. Saying hello to Rogelio Pagdanganan, Clara Jr., and who else? Our friends at Betty Sansarival Royal Place. Hi to Joni, TJK, Judy Ann, Joanne, and Jenny Ann. Also to Dr. Wilfredo P. Santos, the medical director at Baypoint Hospital, SBMA. Parpo Neil Pedralves, the people at Hair Rebound Salon. G, Karen and John John, most specially. Unlad, Haircuts Recreation people, happy listening to all of you. Of course, Christopher and Farah Camacho, good morning. Also to Brother Jess and Sister Annalie Granada, who is celebrating her birthday today. Annalie, yes, happy birthday to you.
saying hello also to Sister Venus Maria, Brother Danny Simbulan, and Brother Gerson Nonato. All right. Yes. Yeah, I think that's it. And before anything else, okay, let me play this one. All right, let's try this one from 50-50. Okay, here's Pookie.

All right, 11:52 right now, and let's slow down the pace this time. Here now is Lee Jae Wook, the star of Doctor on the Edge.

0: All right, the star of Doctor on the Edge, Lee Jae-wook and Shadow. And speaking of Doctor on the Edge, here is an OST from the K-drama. This is K-Wheel. And this winds up the first star of K-Pop Reloaded.
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All right, 12:18, and let's go to my personal text line. Okay. Good day, Mama. Today's our most favorite day. Non-stop 3 hours of dancing, even slow dance with K-pop songs. Mommy K and Daddy are busy with our enrollment. Drive safely, Daddy. Thank you, Mama, for keeping us busy. We love you, Strawberry Munchkins, from Angel Cassie and Ayayay Petra Ross. So, love you too. And from the twins in Australia, good day, Mom. Last day with Lola Tessie and Lola Brad. Big boys coming home later. We will dance with Nana and keep ourselves busy with your songs. We love K-pop Reloaded. They are amazing, like you. Oh, we love you, Michael and Malcolm. Oh, love you too, twins. Yes, the twins in Australia. Thank you. And from Ava, good day, Mom. Waiting in line para sa annual check-up. Nakikinig sa program nyo para di mainip. Kahit kulang sa tulog, dami ko pong energy. Good morning, Mr. Sweet Smile. Enjoy therapy. Thank you so much. I love you. Have a good day. Oh, thank you, Ava. Love you too. And have a good day too. Okay. Oh, yes. Good day, Peach. We always miss you on weekends. Loneliest days are weekends. We hope there will be no weekends. Para lagi ka naming naririnig. Ganon. Eh, that's what we're always waiting for.

boring weekend, diba? All right, it's coming from Raymond Goh and girlfriend Michelle. Tomorrow is another weekend. Ah, the start of a weekend, right? Yes, but I'll be here tomorrow. Okay, thank you, Raymond Goh. And from Ms. Almos Coso, K-pop Reloaded, it's a relaxing Thursday. As always, enjoy and chill lang kami sa pakikinig sa playlist mo. Pa-shout out kay Ma'am Ella, Ma'am Shanna, Mika, Carl, Ginger, and Sean Nicole. Thank you so much, Miss Peachy. Yeah, thank you too, Ms. Almos Coso. And hello to all of you there at the Mercury Drug Cainta CK Square. From Dennis Cabosora. Yes, hi Ma'am Peachy. Pag-greet po sa Philippine Red Cross, Quezon City Chapter, to all the staff and volunteers. Driving ulit ng bakuna bus dito sa Novaliches. Thanks ma'am, it's me, Dennis Cabosora, the pilot with Boss Topi. Topi? Did I say it right? Okay. Yes, drive safely, Dennis. Okay, thank you so much for always listening. And saying thank you to all those who shared my program's art card today. Okay, let me see. These are the ones that I saw. All right, Jonathan. Yes, first on the list. Thank you very much. Doc Maria Abril, 413 Basketball Clinic, Marikina City, LM Hoops Alarte, Brother Jorley Aguirón. It's all about him. Yes, the Scott family in Auckland. Louis Bongi de la Cruz, thank you for the many shares. My Ateline, of course. Mitzley Olarte. Jimenalang Soriano. Spashiba. Oscar Frondrama Sr. Lay. Rain. Mamita Dali. Myra Manalo. Christopher Camacho. And Arvi Evangelista Isidera, Solid Eagle FM 95.5, and Old School for Life. Yeah, those are the ones I saw. The others who shared it, thank you also. All right, it's now 12:22. Still with Peachy. Final stretch of K-pop Reloaded. All right, what's next? Okay, here is something from NCT 127.

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3: All right, 12:46, final 14 minutes. And yes, going back to our FB fan page. Saying hello to Miguel Franco Ramirez, also to Maximo Nagit, and Louis Bonga de la Cruz. Happy K-Pop Thursday po, Ma'am Peachy. God bless, more power and good health always po. Happiest birthday to my kababata, Paul Diano, and my Don Bosco Makati schoolmate, Francis Coco Marquez. That's coming from Louis Bong de la Cruz. Saying hello to Ernie Tobias. Also from Nestor Lugtu. Shout out kina brothers Mark Villafuerte, Felix Velasquez, BJ Velasquez, John Naira, Abel Ibi, and Sister Marichil Velasquez of Guadalupe, Makati District. Hi to my cousin again, Raquel Flores. Yes, happy Thursday to you, cousin Nene. And saying hello also to Remy Hervasio of San Jose del Monte, Bulacan. Happy 2K Thursday. Hello to Jebby Chong de la Cruz. Also to Lita Mapalat Baldenaro of Valenzuela City. Myra Manalo, of course. Thank you so much. And from Oscar Fronderama Sr. of Valenzuela City, shout out sa wife kong si Vicky, sa anak kong si Oliver at Oscar Jr., sa manugang kong si Rose Angelique at Christelle, at sa apo kong si Ishi Angelo, and of course, sa Ramos family ng Sitio Gripo, Santa Barbara, Victoria, Tarlac. And saying hello to Melanda Velasco, yes, Lani Velasco of Capital QC, right? Hi to Maricel Hala. Yes, thank you so much, listening all day. Wow. And Grace from Big Girls Fast Food. Thank you for listening. And saying hello to all of you there. Hello to RC Nicolas. Have a wonderful Thursday too, RC. Thank you. Osang Perez. Yes. My dearest Peachy. Hello. Yes. Happy K-Pop Reloaded Thursday. And saying hello to the De Leon and Miranda families. That's coming from Edwin Miranda De Leon. Annie Vergara. Yes, Annie Vergara is also with us today. Thank you very much, Annie. Mario Heronio, happy 2K Pop Thursday. And from Morphe Morpheus, Shout out to my former colleagues, MMC Operations Control Group, Special 478, my batchmates, POTC, Class 17-77, 3rd Howitzer Battalion, Fort Magsaysay, and MMDA WTED, Western Traffic Enforcement District. Also, to Ms. Alma and Pico Suzuki, happy 2K Thursday listening to all. That's coming from Nap Morales. And saying hello to Dante Levy Daito. Good day po. From Marites Piliada Velasquez, please greet my family, my sons, Jed, Anton, my apos, Leon, Lorraine Ashanti, Yuna, and two sisters, Mila and Maricor. That's coming from Marites Piliada Velasquez of May Kawayan City, Bulacan. And Jenny Javier. Yes, happy 2K Thursday. Have a nice day too, Jenny. Hi to Zanreb Torres. Happy 2K K-pop Thursday. Who else? Lori Santos of Pandi, Bulacan. Yes, thank you very much. Have a wonderful Thursday to Lori. And from Arn Corpus, shout out po regular solid listeners. Super Arn, Mayette, Kyle, Clark, Chelsea Corpus, and Rodolfo Foncardas from San Jose del Monte, Bulacan. Hi to Ali Carunongan. Okay. May request? Okay. Okay. Thank you, Ali. And one last from Marivic Dalmacio Alcoriza de Jesus. Oh, my favorite segment, Eagle FM, K-pop Reloaded. Oh, thank you.
4: I didn't get that. Could you try again?
3: What's that? Yeah.
4: I'm not sure I understand.
3: All right. Not talking to you. My watch. Shut up. Okay. Sugar High. Okay. Request. I'll play it next week. Okay. I'll look for this one. And yeah, it's my watch who's talking. I'm not talking to it. Anyways, I think that's it. Or do we have to refresh to see if there are new messages? Let's try. Okay. Yeah. Okay. I think that's it. Thank you very much. Okay. And we still have 8 more minutes to go. All right. Don't forget at 1 o'clock, all music until 5 o'clock. DJ Jem, of course, for 2K OPM hits until 8. And at 8 o'clock, the night shift. All right. Here is my last song. Before my goodbye song, yeah, this is an OST from still ongoing, My Royal Nemesis. Last two episodes, right?

All right, that's the music of On You of Shiny, right? Yes, Into You from my royal nemesis. Last two episodes, I think, this weekend, right? All right, and that's it for my share of 2K Thursday and, of course, K-Pop Reloaded. This is Peachy saying thank you for keeping me company. I'll be back with you tomorrow for my share of Rakrakan Friday. Of course, that's folk, rock, and country. Until tomorrow, bye-bye, everyone. Enjoy the rest of your Thursday. I love you all. Mwah.

0: No matter the decade, no matter the vibe, it's all here. From the electrifying anthems of the 80s. Now I gotta cut loose, cut loose. 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

0: No matter the decade, no matter the vibe, it's all here. 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
1: 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I see you calling. I didn't want to leave you. That's my girl.

0: No matter the decade, no matter the vibe, it's all here. 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

0: baby. Who that is?
1: Don't worry about who that is. It ain't you.
0: You got somebody else over there?
1: Don't worry about it, Keith. If you was over here taking care of business, you wouldn't have to ask me no questions like that.
0: Oh, girl,
1: 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Oh, girl, please, my ass. Who that is over there?
0: Are you mocking me now?
1: Boy, ain't nobody gotta mock you.
0: Yeah, you mocking me. You get your little record deal and shit and think you all that.
1: Bye, Keith.
0: Nivea. Hello?

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And don't you go away, because we're just starting. It's 2K Opium Hits on Daily G, happening every Thursday. It's a sunny Thursday. It's a hot Thursday. Anyway, 5:18 on the clock. 2K Opium Hits all the way till 8 p.m. My name is DJ Jem. 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

0: Secret sa Langit and River Maya with Wag Na Init Ulo Baby. 15 more to go before 6 o'clock. 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Hi to Neri, Janelle, and Kuya Al. Thank you for tuning in. 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

0: us hawk out from their office work. We're doing 2K Opium Hits. Before that, you've heard Up Dharma Down with Dadhana and Ezra Band with Walang Iba. 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

0: 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This is DJ Jem, and it's time for your quick look at the headlines from here and around the globe. We begin here at home with a grim update from the south. The death toll from Monday's massive 7.8 magnitude earthquake in Mindanao has now climbed to 78. That's according to the latest report from the NDRRMC. The agency also confirms that over 1,300 residents have been injured, while 30 people remain missing. Region 12 took the hardest hit with 57 fatalities, followed by Region 11 with 21 dead. Search, rescue, and clearing operations are still aggressively moving across the affected communities. Our thoughts and prayers go out to our kababayans in Mindanao. Turning now to entertainment news, and boy, do we have some massive news for local music fans. Get your light sticks ready, ARMY, because BTS has just added a third Philippine concert date to their Arirang World Tour. This comes right after ticket slots for the first two nights at the Philippine Sports Stadium in Bulacan completely sold out. This third night is expected to draw tens of thousands of fans from all over the country, making it officially one of the biggest concert events lined up for the Philippines in 2027. RM, Jin, Suga, J-Hope, Jimin, V, and Jungkook continue to prove why they are absolute kings of the global music. Finally, looking at our Asian neighbors, heavy downpours are causing serious disruptions in Hong Kong. Authorities there just rated the highest of black rainstorm warning around 12:55 this afternoon. The Hong Kong Observatory warns that torrential rains exceeding 70 millimeters in just 1 hour will continue to pound the city. Right now, schools are suspended, businesses are closed, and residents are urged to stay indoors. We're also tracking winds rushing at 80 kilometers per hour in areas like Tai O. And that is your update for this afternoon, from the unforgettable OPM hits of the 2000 to today's chart-topping favorites. 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

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And hi to my loves, hi to Lulay and my Auntie Nina Valmonte, sexy, and to Nini, who will be having their graduation tomorrow. Is it tomorrow? 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

0: 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Unleash the power of Rock Rockin' Friday. 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

0: sabihin. Before that, Silent Santuari with Ikaw Lamang and Kalita with I Will Be Here For You. 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
0: It's 7:01 and time for Top of the Hour News. The Philippine National Police is setting the record straight on floating political rumors. The PNP confirms that no arrest warrant has been issued by the International Criminal Court against individuals linked to the previous administration's anti-drug campaign. PNP Chief General Jose Melencio Natatis Jr. clarified that the police force has not received any official communication, document, or directive from any international or local government body. The statement follows a social media post by Davao City Representative Pulong Duterte, claiming a highly reliable source told him an ICC warrant was out for Senator Bongo and two former police chiefs. Former Senator Antonio Trillanes IV quickly fired back online, telling the public not to believe the lawmaker's speculation. In international business, global energy markets are bracing for a sharp drop in Middle Eastern crude oil prices. This comes as a strategic Strait of Hormuz prepares to officially reopen this Friday, following a 14-point interim peace deal digitally signed by U.S. President Donald Trump and Iranian President Masoud Pezeshkian. According to shipping data from Kepler and Vortexa, unblocking the strait could instantly unleash up to 93 million barrels of stranded crude oil in the global market, along with additional 72 million barrels from Iranian tankers. Right now, over 54 supertankers are reportedly waiting inside the Gulf to make their exit. While this massive surge in supply is expected to lower overall costs, Asian refiners in China and South Korea are moving with caution due to scheduled facility maintenance and a growing domestic shift toward electric vehicles. Trade experts expect a fierce battle over supply economics among regional oil buyers in the coming months. And finally, in entertainment, K-pop sensation Yoon Jun of Tomorrow X Together is gearing up to dominate the charts once again as a solo artist. The music star has officially announced his sophomore solo album titled No Labels Part 2, which is locked in to arrive this coming July 10. The big announcement rolled out with a cinematic teaser video titled Choi Yoon Jun, giving fans an intimate, unfiltered look into his real-life daily routine. The highly anticipated project follows the massive success of his debut solo album, which previously conquered the number one spot on Billboard Top Album Sales chart. Management promises to roll out the official tracklist and concept details in the coming weeks. And that's it for Eagle FM News Brief this hour. Now back to what we do best, keeping your day moving. 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

with Kaakit-akit. Before that, this is a crab sandwich with Bakit ang Babae and Sponge Cola with KLSP. 17 minutes after 7 o'clock. It's our final hour together. Or make it 18 minutes after 7 to KO.

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0: also hear from Orange and Lemons with Apat Kamay and Four of Spades earlier with Camisado. 15 more to go before 8 o'clock. At 8, we have our Top of the Hour news, so stay tuned. And back to Tuki Thursday at 8 p.m. for the night shift, all the way till 12 midnight. There's a very short break. We'll be back with more music. 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

Zach Tabudlo with Mano, back-to-back with El Manu with Tahanan. Six more to go before 8 o'clock. And of course, before we wind up our show, it's time for our top of the hour news. It's time for a news update. We begin with a major update on a tragic story close to home. The Philippine National Police is now looking into possible violations of the Anti-Hazing Act following the drowning of two Ateneo de Manila University student-athletes earlier this month. PNP Chief General Jose Melencio Natates Jr. revealed today that the CIDG has completed about 80% of its investigation into the deaths of players Rene Balatibonya and Define Adan, who were swept away by a strong current during a training activity along the shoreline of Lipocalao, Aurora. While teammates Kiefer Alas and Sam Reyes recently denied in a podcast interview that the activity was an initiation ride, CIDG Director Major General Robert Morico and the second clarified that the legal definition of hazing actually includes forced calisthenics and exposure to the weather. Investigator also pointed out that the activity took place 700 meters away from the team's resort. General Natates says criminal charges are highly possible if emotional or structural negligence is proven, but a final batch of the 48 subpoenaed individuals expected to clear their statements by Monday. Turning to international headlines, flames and thick plumes of smoke are rising over Moscow after a massive Ukrainian drone attack targeted a vital Russian oil refinery today. Moscow Mayor Sergei Sobyanin confirmed that white air defenses downed over 5,000 drones. Several managed to breach the perimeter and strike the southeastern district of Kapunia. Ukrainian President Volodymyr Zelensky called the operation a fair response to recent Russian strikes on Ukrainian cities. This marks the second devastating hit of the refinery in just a few days, forcing Russia, a major global oil exporter, to begin importing fuel by sea to manage a severe domestic gasoline shortage. And finally, let's check out what's buzzing in Hollywood. Tom Holland's Peter Parker is swinging back into our lives, and local movie buffs are losing their minds. Sony Pictures just dropped the second trailer for Spider-Man, A Brand New Day, and it's back with action, picking up right after the universe forgot who Peter Parker was. The trailer shows our web-slinging hero battling villain Scorpion, played by Michael Mando, and even fighting a controlled Raging Hulk, played by Mark Ruffalo. We also see a bittersweet moment when Peter reintroduces himself to Zendaya's MJ and Ned Leeds. Best of all, we don't have to wait too long to see it on the big screen. Spider-Man Brand New Day hits at local cinemas on July 29. And that's up. And that's a wrap for your Eagle FM news update for this hour. And stay tuned for more 2K hits, 2K First Day on the night shift at 8 p.m. all the way till 12 midnight. Tomorrow it's a weekend. Excited for the weekend? Yes. Myself so excited. And tomorrow we're back on Friday at 6 a.m. with John Lemon for classic rock, at 10 and at 10 with Dear Peachy for folk rock and country, and more of alternative rock at 5 p.m. Yours Truly and 7 p.m. OPM alternative playlist. Giving a song from Mackie with Gael Nalangit. 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I'll see you guys tomorrow. Good night.

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0: No matter the decade, no matter the vibe, it's all here. From the electrifying anthems of the 80s. 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

0: You're on Eagle FM 95.5. I was looking for the Arnel Pineda's version of this song. I can't seem to find it. Journey with former member Steve Perry on vocals. And Only the Young. 6:05. Rock Rockin' Friday. I'm John Lennon. Good morning, Manila. Rock and roll to the world, baby. You and me till 10 o'clock. I got Europe right now in the final countdown here on Eagle FM 95.5. For the love of rock and roll and for the love of music, good morning to you.
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I got no time to mess around.

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0: Josh. You're on Eagle FM 95.5. You know what? If you are an Aerosmith fan, I only became a fan of Aerosmith like later. Like when I first heard the song, and that's when I became a fan of Aerosmith. I've noticed if you listen to the older Aerosmith tracks, specifically Mr. Stevens' voice, sounded different. Unlike now. I think now that he got older, his voice became more huskier. Right? Especially if you listen, if you try to listen to an older Aerosmith song, his voice didn't sound like that one. Anyways, great song, Aerosmith and Crazy, 6:43. Right now, Cinderella.
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0: 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Good morning, it is now 6:58, a couple of minutes ago before 7 o'clock, and it's top of the hour news. PhilVolts reported that a magnitude 5.2 earthquake struck off Tarragona, Davao Oriental early Friday. The quake occurred at around 12:34 in the morning at a depth of 22 kilometers. It was felt in parts of Davao Oriental, Davao City, and Bisig City. No damage is expected, but aftershocks may occur. Meanwhile, in other news, ASEAN and Russia have adopted a new roadmap to expand cooperation through 2030. The Kazan Declaration 2026 was approved during an ASEAN-Russia summit in Russia on Thursday. The agreement covers stronger cooperation in trade, investment, energy, food security, and regional security. And in weather report, Pagasa says the easterlies will bring rain showers and thunderstorms to parts of the country today. Pagasa forecasts cloudy skies with isolated rain showers over Metro Manila, Luzon, and the Visayas. The rest of the country may also experience thunderstorms with possible flash floods or landslides during severe weather. And finally, Taiwan indigenous group reaches Batanes via ancient sea route. In lifestyle news, a group from Taiwan retraced an ancestral voyage to Batanes. The Tao indigenous group crossed the Bashi Channel on Monday using a traditional oar-powered boat, aiming to reconnect with Ivatan communities and highlight shared Austronesian heritage. That's what's happening right now from the Eagle FM News Desk. I'm John Lemon. It is now 7 o'clock. Second hour of the morning show coming right up. Hold on tight and hang in there. Saying good morning to Rufino Sadiasa Jr., having a sumptuous breakfast and while listening into Eagle FM. Thank you so much for doing that, brother man. Stay right there. Be back real quick.
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0: You're on Eagle FM 95.5 for the love of rock and roll. Am I too early to be making noise? Led Zeppelin. Man, you can't go wrong with Led Zeppelin, can you? Black Dog, 707, second hour of the morning show. It is Eliminate on the radio right now. Deep Purple and Highway Star. And this song reminds me of Sir Bitoy. It's like this is our theme song together. Let's rock and roll. Eagle FM 95.5. Rock Rock on Friday. Let's go right now. Here we go.
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0: 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You're on Eagle FM 95.5 for the love of rock and roll and for the love of music, Bob Seger. And, old time rock and roll. Good morning, ladies. How you doing? 7:35 right now. The Lemonade is on the radio and my share of Rockin' Friday. Today is the 19th of June, 2026. 2026. Wherever you are right now, maybe you're on the road. Maybe you're traveling. Maybe you're just at home, relaxing. Good morning to you. Maybe you are already at your job sites, job areas, work areas. Good morning to you. Thank you for making John and Eagle FM 95.5 part of your Friday weekend. Morning to Osang Perez. Shout out, Osang. Rock and roll to Louis Bongi de la Cruz. Good morning to Susie Atienza. Byron Bay, what up? And also to Gerard Santos. Good morning, Gerard. Melissa, Millette, listening in as well, along with the family, husband, and kids. They're on the road right now. Good morning, Melissa. Taking a video of her husband, who's like, tuned in to 95.5 Eagle FM, baby. Drive safe, sir, okay? Stay on your lane. Alberto Merced, good morning. Happy Rock Rock on Friday. Chris Angel, Damasco. Yep, asking for a Metallica song. Moth into Flame. Man, I love this song. But somebody requested earlier for a Metallica song too. Enter Sandman. Which, by the way, I'm going to be playing maybe, if not within the hour, next hour, but definitely within the program. Just hang in there. Restituto Oliver Salazar. Shout out. Erasto de Jesus. What up? Rebecca. Kamaya Bermudez. Ouch. I dropped my phone. Yeah, I got your back, brother man. I got ya. I got ya. I got ya. I got ya. Talagang nag-aantay pa rin, ha? Hold your horses, brother man. I'll play your song, all right? All right, all right, all right. Lita Diana, shout out. Happy Rock Rock on Friday. Maricel, hala. Hala. Hala. Hala to you. Nesto Luke 2, what up? How you doing? Ono Bono. Ono Bono. Happy Rock Rock on Friday. Thank you so much for listening in. JB Tiong, 7:39 right now, taking a break. Be back with more of Rock Rock on Friday. Hang on. 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

0: Rock on Friday on Eagle FM 95.5. Good morning. It is now 7:57. Time for the top of the hour news. President Ferdinand Marcos Jr. says the Philippines will continue to look for non-traditional sources of petroleum products to strengthen energy security as the government moves to secure more stable and diversified fuel supplies amid global oil and geopolitical uncertainties. In international news, 24 Filipinos detained for 9 months in Irkutsk, Siberia, over immigration issues are set to be released after Russian President Vladimir Putin ordered their freedom following a request from President Ferdinand Marcos Jr. during their bilateral meeting in Russia. And finally, in entertainment, on the lighter side of things, international theater star Lea Salonga shared her amazing experience after attending BTS's Arirang concert in Busan, South Korea, where she commended the group's performance and production during their ongoing world tour. Just so you know that BTS will be in Manila next year, and the fans are going crazy on how to get the tickets. And it's going to be at the Philippine Arena 2027. We'll see you there, or be square. That's what's happening from the Eagle FM News and Information's Desk. I'm John Lemon, and you're on Eagle FM 95.5 for the love of music. A minute more to go before 8 o'clock. Third hour of the morning show coming right up.
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